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Hey, it's Rachel Geddes, and on Monday, mark your calendars, I'm going to be at the Tim Hortons on Hill Road here in Flint. It's Camp Day. Yeah, 100% of hot and iced coffee and Camp Day donut purchases will support Tim's camps, helping youth build confidence, leadership, and life skills. That means I need to see you at the Tim Hortons, 2435 West Hill Road in Flint, 11 to 1 on Monday. I will see you there. CK 105.5.

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0: Hey, it's Rachel Geddes, and on Monday, mark your calendars. I'm going to be at the Tim Hortons on Hill Road here in Flint. It's Camp Day. 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I will see you there. 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
3: A better life with Dr. Sanjay Gupta.
4: I'm feeling lucky to have my college-age kids home with me for a few weeks this summer. And one of the things I know we're going to be talking about, AI. I've started to use it more often at the hospital to get fresh takes on patient problems that I'm trying to solve. And for my girls, well, I know that they are navigating college now with these new powerful tools. Something, frankly, that you and I couldn't have even imagined when we were in school. But while it may be tempting to outsource your studying and your work to these large language models, I beg you not to. And that's because AI chatbots tend to reproduce what researchers call weird viewpoints. That's an acronym: Western, Educated, Industrialized, Rich, and Democratic. Look, AI isn't going away. And admittedly, it can be a really powerful tool. But you don't want it doing your thinking for you. I'm Dr. Sanjay Gupta, helping you live a better life.
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0: Hey, it's Rachel Geddes, and on Monday, mark your calendars. I'm going to be at the Tim Hortons on Hill Road here in Flint. It's Camp Day. Yeah, 100% of hot and iced coffee and Camp Day donut purchases will support Tim's camps, helping youth build confidence, leadership, and life skills. That means I need to see you at the Tim Hortons, 2435 West Hill Road in Flint, 11 to 1 on Monday. I will see you there. CK105.5.
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Hey, it's Rachel Geddes, and on Monday, mark your calendars. I'm going to be at the Tim Hortons on Hill Road here in Flint. It's Camp Day. 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That means I need to see you at the Tim Hortons, 2435 West Hill Road in Flint, 11 to 1 on Monday. I will see you there. 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

0: All the hits and none of the potholes. CK 105.5. It's a brand new day. Let's get the show underway. It is Hey Morton. I'm your host, Rick Morton. There's Adina.
1: Hey Morton.
0: There's D-Rock.
2: Hey Morton.
0: You know, this is a very heartwarming story, and I love it. James Blair is a 64-year-old veteran who worked at the airport, and a woman named Lucinda Thackeray was sitting on a plane looking out the window, and she decided to help this man, and this is what she had to say in him as well.
3: I saw out the window. What really was hard for me was just the conditions he was in, and I didn't even know his story at that point. Immediately when I sat on the airplane was, if anybody knew who he was, could we get him retired?
0: Yeah, so she saw a man out there who was limping, who was working there, but limping really bad. And this 64-year-old veteran had issues with his knees and had a very difficult time walking, but couldn't get knee replacement, couldn't afford it. And so she started a GoFundMe, and it has raised $184,000.
2: Wow.
0: Whoa. Here's what he had to say.
4: My plan was to work until I can't work. All these people that are helping, somebody that they've never known. It's amazing. I mean, God works in mysterious ways.
1: Oh.
0: To me, not that mysterious, but okay.
1: Yeah. I mean, the lady did see you.
0: And yeah,
1: the
0: lady saw you, and people felt bad and helped you.
2: That was very kind.
1: But, yes.
0: But he's probably just not that mysterious. Like, he's like, I don't get it.
1: Like, how did it happen?
0: Let me explain it again. People saw her story.
2: Right.
0: That's a mystery.
2: Wow.
0: No, it's not a mystery. It's generosity, and it's great. But, you know, he probably was praying and didn't figure out that was the avenue it would come his way, but nonetheless. The thing called GoFundMe. I don't get it. James, you're only 64. You're not 84.
2: He's like, what?
0: What? But cool story.
1: Yeah. I want you to hear this news because I was shocked to hear that this school decided to officially ban laptops, tablets, smartphones, everything for first-year students. Take a listen to what this university decided to do.
5: The University of Chicago Law School has banned phones, tablets, and laptops from first-year law school classes. In a memo entitled Rethinking Legal Education in the AI Era, UChicago Law School is promoting the development of essential human skills. Among those skills is the ability to think critically, strategically, and independently without relying on AI. The memo notes that AI can stunt intellectual growth and cause students to become over-reliant, thus preventing them from learning how to think critically. The memo also notes that all tests will be in class without access to the internet.
0: Now,
1: whoa,
0: this is never going to work because all the second year law students are representing the first year in the lawsuit against making this happen. So they're like, well, we tried. We're teaching them good, though. Like, I'd like representation. Oh, I know someone.
2: All right, guys, this is gross and also annoying because what you're going to hear next is a reporter doing, this is a clip of a reporter giving the weather. She's reporting live in Los Angeles for a news station called KTLA. Next, you're going to hear a cut into the news anchors back at the station describing what is happening to her as she's giving her report. Check this out.
6: And it's a lot more comfortable at this hour, but we're still in the 80s here in the valley. So overnight temperatures not necessarily dropping. And this leads to less recovery time from the daytime heat.
7: Oh,
8: wow. I have to hand it to her. She was really calm.
7: I don't know if she knew that was there at that point.
9: So those fly?
8: Yeah, they do fly. That's like a flying cockroach.
0: Oh, it's a cockroach.
2: Bro.
1: Oh, that's just mean.
2: Crawling all over as she's giving the report, and she doesn't notice. And the anchors back at the station are looking with their eyes wide open.
0: They're not interrupting.
2: Not
0: going,
2: saying a word in her.
0: Oh. Cassandra, there's a cockroach on you.
10: It's Eric.
8: Yeah, it is.
10: Okay, that's our Rachel Menatoff, who is so professional. She kept her cool. There's no way I would have been able to keep
7: no
10: my
7: way.
10: Cool.
0: Well, if you don't feel it, there's a way you could find out.
2: Yeah.
0: Yeah, coworkers go, hey. Yeah, last week they didn't tell her about the booger hanging out.
7: No way.
10: She probably wasn't sure what it was. You just know there's something.
8: Oh my something gosh. Large.
10: No.
11: At the end, I have to say I'm so relieved that it jumped onto the mic because it looked like it was going to crawl like
7: into her shirt or in her hair.
11: And I was like, oh,
7: in her
11: God.
7: Mouth.
1: Oh.
11: That's terrifying.
8: No.
2: And yet none of you said a thing.
0: Right. It's not terrifying if people help you.
2: Thank you.
9: You're making it work.
2: Right.
1: Right. They do not like her.
2: At all. No. Yeah.
0: Anyhow, bravo to her. Bravo. We were sitting here in horror.
9: Yeah, you're not dead.
0: Yeah, don't touch it. It's so rude.
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1: You want to know how hard it is to date in today's world? Ask Riley Green. I'm going to share what he had to say about finding the one in just a minute. But first, Anna Faris just revealed that sometimes you really have to keep trying no matter how many no's you get. Because that's exactly what happened with her movie, The House Bunny. Take a listen.
2: We pitched that movie 24 times all around L.A. And on the 24th time, it was Happy Madison, Adam Sandler's company. He saw me in the waiting room and he said, "What are you doing here?" And I said, "I'm here to pitch you a movie." And he said, "What's it about?" And I said, "A Playboy bunny who gets kicked out of the mansion." And he was like, "Okay, all right." 6 to 8 weeks later, I was on set with a crew of like 200 people. It was amazing.
0: Whoa. Yeah, that sounds like a Sandler move.
3: Oh, for sure. Yeah,
0: but that's a good concept.
3: Yeah.
0: I mean, it's a funny concept.
3: It really is.
1: I don't know why so many people turned it down, especially at that time, because that's when Hugh Hefner and his girlfriends were at the height
0: of
1: their fame.
0: Why? I think because, and this is a problem with Hollywood, and it's going to get fixed because these young up-and-coming filmmakers who don't have big corporate committees, you know, you get into a room of 25 people. Who 24 of them are trying to keep their job because they don't really need to be there.
3: Right.
1: Yeah.
0: And you're pitching a movie and the one guy's like, "Okay, what do you guys think?" "I think it needs a dog." Mm. You know what'd be great is if the dog had a cousin who was born out of wedlock. And you're like, "What? Okay. Are you, this has nothing to do with my movie." They're like, "All right, we'll see. We'll see." And then all that gets put together and given to the boss. He's like, "What is this garbage? I'm not making that."
3: "This is not the movie I pitched."
0: Yeah. At all. Well, there you go. So good on Adam Sandler.
1: Country star Riley Green opened up about what he thinks of settling down, I guess maybe in the near future, with someone. You know, he's a big star, and I would assume he has no problem finding women. Turns out it's rough even for him. Take a listen.
4: "It's really not that easy to meet a girl when you're doing what we're doing. Like, I mean, I'm not going to meet a girl at a show. I'm confined to the back, you know, on a bus, and I'm not going to meet a girl on Instagram. You know, it gets tough to know who you're meeting for what."
0: Charlie Sheen's like, "Now you know why."
3: Hello.
0: Hello. It ain't that easy. Okay. Can we stop judging me now? Thank you.
5: There is a massive heat dome covering the country, and here in New York, it was almost 100 degrees. It was so hot in New York City, people were fighting over the wet seat on the subway.
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2: 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Health officials urge residents to contact a doctor if you're feeling sick from the conditions. Veterinarians are sharing tips on how to keep pets safe. 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Keep doors and windows closed and use fans or air conditioning units with air filters to promote clean airflow and replace filters regularly. The Michigan Department of Agriculture and Rural Development says MDARD urges owners to monitor their animals for any signs of coughing, wheezing, trouble breathing, watery eyes, low energy, changes in how they sound, reduced appetite, and reduced thirst. If you see anything concerning, contact your veterinarian. Stay with ABC 12 News for continuing coverage. I'm Matt Barber, ABC 12 News on CK105.5.
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15: This is meteorologist Kevin Goff. Another air quality alert's in effect today for Canadian wildfire smoke. We'll see decreasing cloudiness this afternoon with a slight chance of a stray shower or rumble of thunder. High temperatures from the mid to upper 80s and a light south to southwest breeze. Overnight, partly cloudy. It'll be warm and humid down to the low to mid 70s. Scattered showers and thunderstorms ahead of a cold front on Saturday with high temperatures in the mid 80s.
0: From Clio to Swartz Creek, we're everywhere you are. CK 105.5. No matter what you ask us, we will answer. Just hit us up in the DMs at Hey Morton.
16: Jake asked, Hey Morton, what would be your weapon of choice if there was a zombie apocalypse?
0: Oh, that's good. Okay.
17: Yeah.
16: Wow.
0: Okay. You don't have unlimited ammunition, though, so you've got to go scrounge it up somewhere.
16: Okay.
0: And you got to carry it with you, so it's going to be heavy.
16: Oh, that's true.
0: Yeah. So flamethrower, I think it'd immediately be out.
17: Yeah.
0: You can't do flamethrower because you'd be burning gas. You probably want for something else.
17: Yeah.
16: I have, I think, a really solid choice. A bow and arrow. Well, like a handful of arrows, if you will. Because once I, like, shoot and kill my zombie or whatever that are attacking me, I can still walk up to them, take my arrow out, and reuse it as much as possible. And also, if I'm not able to shoot and I just have to defend myself because someone's already too close to me, I can still use the arrow as...
0: The bow.
16: I'm sorry?
0: The bow, right? Is that what you mean?
16: No.
17: Like if you're out?
16: The actual arrow.
17: Okay.
0: Like stabbing people?
16: Right. So it's like, it's like a double thing. It's like, it kind of acts like a defense mechanism, you know, up close and personal, but also from far away, being able to shoot.
17: Okay.
0: What if the arrow breaks? So I think that you have to be careful the arrow will break because they're pretty.
16: The new arrows are like pretty solid.
0: No, they're made of aluminum. They'll bend, right?
16: The new hardy, like big ones. I mean, they last.
0: Like the razor tip ones, right?
16: I don't know what they're called, but I just know they last.
0: How do you know that?
16: I actually follow this girl, Maddie. She's a bow and arrow instructor, mm-hmm. and that's what she says.
0: Okay. Oh, okay.
17: All right, well.
0: She knows better than me.
17: Yeah, professional, yeah.
0: Fair enough.
16: That's all I got.
0: I would up that by one, and here's why.
16: Oh, man.
0: Crossbow. So it is like a barrel and arrow, but here's what's great about a crossbow. It has a bed that you lay the arrow on, right?
17: Mm-hmm.
0: So you run out of arrows. Your arrows break. You can still shoot sticks. You can still shoot rocks from it. And so if you run out of arrows and you don't have anything, right. You could be anywhere near gravel and shoot rocks and still be somewhat effective because it'll shoot a rock pretty fast and pretty
16: hard.
0: That's
16: pretty good.
0: Yeah, and it becomes a sling.
17: Yeah.
0: And so in that respect, you're never going to run out of something to shoot out of it.
16: Yeah.
0: Yeah, I don't think you could shoot a rock with a bow and arrow.
16: Yeah, I have no idea.
0: No, you won't stand that. I wouldn't stand that string. It would just go off sideways, right? Yeah.
17: I think for me, it would definitely have to be a baseball bat wrapped in barbed wire. Like, kind of like Lucille from The Walking Dead. I only say that because I don't want to shoot ammunition at you and have to come back and retrieve it from you. And I also, I know that if I have to shoot something at you, that also means I'm going to run out. So I think if I had a blunt object with me that was strong enough to pierce some type of flesh, that I could constantly just rove around with that, basically. And it doesn't make as much noise. So I won't attract anybody as well.
16: Aren't you going to get tired, though?
0: That is a good point. You don't have unlimited energy, and it takes an awful lot of energy to beat zombies with a baseball bat where you could just become exhausted.
17: Yeah.
0: Not as much as a bow and arrow might.
17: But it's because it's a blunt object, and I can just swing for the head, one shot. One take, Jake.
16: Yeah, well.
17: Good to go. I think that would be my best bet. The only other thing is not even a weapon. You can use it as a weapon, but I'm thinking like an excavator. I know that sounds crazy, but
16: what?
17: Follow me on this. If you, what are they called? Bobcats, the excavator. You're caged in already, so no one can get to you, right?
0: Okay.
17: And you have an arm that can extend out, and if you swung it around, I don't know how fast they go, but you can knock out some bodies. You can also carry equipment with it, because if you just pull that arm back, it becomes basically a shovel or a bucket, and put equipment, food, family, I don't know.
16: Wait, this is genius. I'm not going to lie. I would have never thought about that in my entire life. That is perfect.
0: And they're known for being super reliable and easy to drive around.
17: Well, that's the thing, yeah.
0: If you need to go 20 yards.
17: It's got tank wheels.
0: Yeah, you can't drive anywhere with it. You have to just stay in one place. That's why they put them on trailers to construction sites, because you can't really drive them.
16: Oh.
0: Yeah, so you got that. But, and you run out of gas. Now you're trapped in a cage with zombies all over.
17: I'm going back to the baseball bat.
0: Yeah. Put the baseball bat in the excavator.
17: There we go.
0: All right. What two weapons would you bring to the zombie apocalypse?
17: Right.
0: That's good. Cruising down I-75 with the volume up. CK 105.5.

0: Whether you're in Grand Blanc or Davison, we've got you covered. CK 105.5. All right, let's play Guess Words. D-Rock and Indiana ready to go, and Sandy's up first. Sandy, how are you?
1: Hey, how you doing? I'm excited here.
0: All right, cool. Who are you going to play with, D-Rock or Adina today?
1: Oh, definitely going to win with Adina.
0: Oh, well, nice. Listen to that confidence.
2: Love it.
0: I'm here for that. So good luck and congratulations on being able to get in and choose who you want. Let's see how many words you can guess. 30 seconds on the clock. Say pass if you get stumped. On your marks, get set, go.
2: If you order online and don't like the item, you blank it.
1: Return it.
2: Yes, you blank money on things you want to buy. You're like, ooh, I got cash, I want a blanket.
1: Spend.
2: Yes, a princess lives in a...
1: castle.
2: Yes, you hire a blank agent to book a trip for you.
1: Travel agent.
2: Yes, you open up the blank app to see the temperature outside.
1: Weather app.
2: Yes, not a river, but a big what? You go on a boat on a huge...
1: stream, lake, pond.
0: Lake would be right. You got lake after the buzzer. You guys got five today. Pretty good.
3: He plays smart, dude. He gives multiple answers.
2: Mm-hmm. Yeah.
0: So, Sandy, I'd feel good about your performance. You got five today. D-Rock's going to try and beat that with Claudia. So we might be back for a tie game. You don't know. Sit tight and let's see. Welcome, Claudia. You and D-Rock need to get six to win.
4: Six? Okay.
0: All right. 30 seconds on the clock. Say pass if you get stumped. On your marks, get set, go.
3: The kids of your aunt and uncle are your...
4: nieces and nephews.
3: Nope. They're what to you? Uh-huh. Not your nieces or your nephews. Yes. They're your what?
4: Cousins.
3: Yes. Cousins. You should always blank your seatbelt when you get in the car. Another word for fasten.
4: Buckle.
3: Yes. In order to do this, you got to have a license. To what?
4: Drive.
3: Yes. This person takes your order at a restaurant?
4: Waitress.
3: Yes. Or
4: waiter.
3: Yes. You better have good what if you get in a car accident?
4: Insurance.
0: Oh, insurance.
4: Car insurance?
0: Insurance is right, but you got it after the buzzer. You guys got four today.
2: Oh.
0: You had to get five to tie, so Adina got a win. Woo. Can you believe it?
3: Unbelievable.
2: She's like, no, I really, I can't believe it.
3: I'm speechless.
4: It's okay.
0: Yeah, Claudia's like, I like being a part of history.

0: I'll take a while.
1: It's like Northern Lights. I'm looking at it going, it looks so unreal. But that's good, Adina. You got another win, and that's good, and that's just the way it goes sometimes on Guess Words.
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0: From Flint to Fenton, we're your soundtrack, CK105.5. We're about to call Terry and tell her she won a giant sweepstakes worth of $67,000 in merchandise.
1: Wow.
0: And she's going to figure out it's just a bunch of junk we have. We want to unload.
2: Oh, dude.
0: We just want to empty our truck full of junk. It's our phone prank. The phone, Jibba.
3: Hello.
0: Hi, we're calling for Terry Fitzgerald.
3: This is her.
0: Hi, yes. My name is Rick Mordecai, and I'm with Good Time Industries. And guess what? Today is your lucky day. You just won our grand prize.
3: Oh, okay. What did I win?
0: Your grand prize is an entire Bonanza prize pack of all kinds of great prizes valued at $67,000.
3: No way.
0: Yes. You
3: really?
0: Won our sweepstakes prize, which includes housewares, electronics, home goods, furniture, clothing, cosmetics, electronics, toys, and more.
3: Really? How did I don't understand. How did I
0: Your name was in our database of entries, and you won, so congratulations.
3: Oh, my gosh. I don't win anything.
0: Yes.
3: So how do I claim this?
0: Well, all you have to do is give us your address, and we can deliver your prize this week.
3: Okay, and what about, you said that there's furniture? I mean,
0: the furniture, we're talking lawn furniture, lawn chairs, a whole assortment of things. And we'll be delivering it this week if you can provide us your address.
3: Okay, $67,000, that's a lot of stuff.
0: It is a lot of stuff, so congratulations to you.
3: So I just don't know if I have room for all this stuff. I don't know, this is really weird because I don't remember entering in anything.
0: Well, that's not what's important. What's important is you make some space in your garage. Now, let me ask you a significant question. Do you have a driveway that a truck could back up in?
3: Yeah, not a really big truck. I don't think I have room for all this stuff. I mean,
0: it's $67,000 is a great prize package. In fact, let me give you an example. You're going to win 500 teal colored scrunchies. That's awesome. Isn't that the surprise of it? Just shipped here from our supplier overseas.
3: What the heck? What's the cosmetics?
0: What do you mean by what's the cosmetics?
3: Like, you said I won like $500 or
0: Look,
3: something in cosmetics?
0: You just won a $67,000 prize. You do not seem excited at all.
3: Oh, I'm sorry, but I don't know what I'm supposed to do with 500 scrunchies. There's no way I'm going to use that.
0: Well, I would think that they would make perfect stocking stuffers for a ton of people that you know.
3: I don't know. This is starting to sound funny. Is this like stolen merchandise?
0: It's not stolen merchandise. I'm particularly disappointed to hear how unbelievably ungrateful you are to be given a prize that's worth $67,000.
3: You told me that I won $67,000 worth of stuff. All right, you know, we have swap meets here, and feel free to go and set
0: up. Well, why don't you do it?
3: I just got the cash. Don't you hear
0: There is no cash. You just won great stuff.
3: Well, I'm going to sell the $67,000 worth of great stuff.
0: You sell it. We don't want it anymore. So you don't want a Murig automatic coffee maker?
3: Murig. You mean Keurig, right?
0: Murig. It's a Murig automatic coffee maker.
3: Now this stuff isn't even, this is like counterfeit stuff? I don't even know Murig.
0: Well, it's not counterfeit if it works great, and it's all yours for free.
3: No, it sounds like you're just trying to find a place to store all this knockoff stuff that you just want to put it up on.
0: Well, look, hey, let me tell you one more thing. What if you didn't win anything, and this was just a prank call from a guy named Rick doing the phone jibba? Would you be interested then?
3: Oh my God.
0: It's Rick in the phone jibba.
3: Oh my God.
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0: CK 105.5. Here's what's trending, what you'll be talking about when you get into work. Two school principals were both busted. And honestly, the irony of this would be funny if it weren't sad, because one of them had to drive and pick up another that was arrested for DUI.
1: What?
2: Oh.
0: So a principal got arrested for DUI. Their vehicle was sent back. And so another principal of the same school, I guess, came to pick up the other one. Here's how it went.
3: Miss Jennifer, you consumed any alcohol today? Because I can smell it. Which...
4: Yes, I have. We are both high in the totem pole of, you know, education and
3: okay.
4: our workforce. So it's hard. And we're both married to police officers.
0: Yeah, that's not good.
1: That's not good at all.
0: So that's Jennifer Jimenez. So Christina Alcalde came to pick her up to make sure things were okay in the same vehicle that Jennifer had been arrested in.
3: Why are you driving?
5: I'm not meaning to do anything wrong. I'm way better.
3: I just talked to you. You were really drunk when I talked to you.
5: I know.
3: It's a couple hours later.
0: Also drunk.
1: Listen. Like yeah. what?
2: That's the wrong kind of buddy system.
1: Yeah. Yes.
0: And like I said, it would be funny and ironic if it weren't so sad.
2: Oh, my God.
0: I mean, think of just the danger.
1: Not good, dude.
0: Yeah. So we are going about life wrong because we're not out in the desert right now of North Dakota or South Dakota with our brushes and picks and toothpicks, whatever it takes to unearth bones. Because a Tyrannosaurus Rex fossil, it's known to be one of the largest. It's apparently 67 million years old.
1: Oh, wow.
0: And it sold at auction yesterday.
6: 43 million then, holding with Cassandra, $43 million. Fair warning then, at 43 million, that's with Cassandra Hatton, sold $43 million.
0: Ended up, there was still bidding going on that went off the record, and it ended up going for $50 million.
1: Good for them.
0: For a full Tyrannosaurus Rex. Now, there's a big debate saying, you know, this will never be in museums. This will never...
2: Oh, it's not?
0: No, it's a private owner.
1: It's a private owner, yeah.
0: It's going to go into their big house in Aspen or wherever.
1: In their living room. Or
0: right.
1: Yeah.
0: You're going to walk into someone's house and be like, whoa, you got Gus? Yeah. That's the name of it.
2: That's great.
0: In the meantime, I'm going down to like... Prospector Supply Warehouse.
2: I'm tagging along.
0: I mean, honestly, think about that.
2: Now, is this the full dinosaur mm-hmm. or just part
0: no,
2: of it?
0: No, full dinosaur.
2: So do you have to have all the parts of it?
0: Well, to sell for $50 million, yes.
2: I was like, what
0: you're not
2: you
0: thinking of this
2: part?
0: Right. If you get the head, that's got to be worth like half a million.
1: At least. Yeah.
0: Right. So
2: the tail and the head are the most important part.
0: I don't think you get it nearly as much for the tail. Just doesn't have the same effect as having a... Right? If you have a dinosaur tail sitting on your, like, dining room table, it's not the same as, like, the head sitting in your forearm.
1: Right. That's, yeah. Yeah.
0: Tail... Why did you say that?
1: How do you even display
2: like
1: that?
2: Expert
0: I know. How do you know that at all?
1: Yeah.
0: Oh, yeah. The tail and the head are the most important.
1: Oh, yeah.
0: According to who?
1: You got to get it. Yeah.
0: If you get that, all you need is the middle.
1: Come on, boss.
0: You're acting like it's Monopoly and you're trying to get apartment buildings.
1: Like puzzles.
0: I just need Marvin Gardens and now I'm good. Wow.
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1: At 74 years old, this actor is not slowing down, even though I think he should. I'll share which movie he has coming out and why. Well, you know what? See if you think you're going to watch it in just a minute. But first, Millie Bobby Brown, she's now a wife. She's a mother. And I guess now that she's grown up and she's looking back on her, you know, young self, she's realizing not everything was all that great. She revealed all the pressures of being a young female in the spotlight during the height of Stranger Things. And here's what she said.
2: I grew up on a show with four boys. I am not taking away their experience. They got their fair share of things. But what the girls got was like the scrutiny and pressure that gets put on you was insane. I never heard about any of my cast members about what they're wearing on the carpet and what they look like. Those weren't the headlines. It was about how amazing they were, how successful they were. And they are amazing. They do get to get, you know, written about like that. But I do too. Like, my headline shouldn't be tearing me down.
0: Well, welcome to Hollywood.
3: Oh. Yeah, I mean,
0: and there is, here's the funny thing. This anger over the, you know what? I had the rich, rich fruits of being paid millions of dollars to do a job over 6 months.
3: Right.
0: And I don't like the negative part. Like, well, guess what? Try an employee review at Applebee's. It's not fun either.
3: We're not wearing enough chaskis
0: on you. Right. I got demoted for my bling.
3: Yeah.
0: So, same, except for different.
1: Yeah. Oh, my
0: Just
1: God.
0: Saying.
1: This guy is 74 years old, and he's not slowing down because Mr. Liam Neeson once again plays a guy with a particular set of skills in a new action movie called Mongoose. Take a listen.
4: You've got to give yourself up.
5: I can't do that. I will never be captured again. Has he hit you before?
4: Never. Just let it go.
5: What are you doing here? Getting my ex-wife stuff.
0: Oh, is that his agent telling him, like, stop?
5: I'm not going anywhere, pal.
0: Gotta quit doing
6: Driver this. Driver is Ryan Flanagan.
7: A highly decorated vet.
8: Captain Flanagan is continuing to evade police.
0: All right. So he's on the run this time?
1: The whole movie is him in a cool sports car, I guess, just avoiding police.
0: Question. You know, it's going to be tough when he's finally in one of those, like, mobility scooters.
3: And yeah.
0: Like, well...
3: We'll see him on AARP
0: He's on
3: commercials.
0: The red carpet. He's like, you know, I had some diabetes. So I took Zepbound.
3: Him and Tom Selleck are going to do commercials
0: 100%.
3: Together.
0: 100%. You know what you need is a reverse mortgage.
3: Yeah.
0: Like, what?
3: He does whisper everything.
0: Yeah, he's going to have a phone like, I can dial it for you. 1-888-REVERSE-MORTGAGE.
1: Oh,
0: hello, I've got a customer. Weird.
9: Tesla just launched its own beer called Giga Beer. 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
0: Rude.
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2: 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The city of Flint is handing out masks to people to help with the wildfire smoke. 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Health officials urge residents to contact a doctor if you're feeling sick from the conditions. Veterinarians are sharing tips on how to keep pets safe. They recommend avoiding strenuous exercise outside. Make sure to only allow animals outside when necessary. Provide indoor spaces for your pets until the air quality alert is lifted. Keep doors and windows closed and use fans or air conditioning units with air filters to promote clean airflow and replace filters regularly. The Michigan Department of Agriculture and Rural Development says MDARD urges owners to monitor their animals for any signs of coughing, wheezing, trouble breathing, watery eyes, low energy, changes in how they sound, reduced appetite, and reduced thirst. If you see anything concerning, contact your veterinarian. Stay with ABC 12 News for continuing coverage. I'm Matt Barber, ABC 12 News on CK105.5.
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10: This is meteorologist Kevin Goff. Another air quality alert's in effect today for Canadian wildfire smoke. We'll see decreasing cloudiness this afternoon with a slight chance of a stray shower or rumble of thunder. High temperatures from the mid to upper 80s and a light south to southwest breeze. Overnight, partly cloudy. It'll be warm and humid down to the low to mid 70s. Scattered showers and thunderstorms ahead of a cold front on Saturday with high temperatures in the mid 80s.
0: Genesee County mornings start with Hey Morton and all the hits on CK 105.5. No matter what you ask us, we'll answer it. Just hit us up in the DMs at Hey Morton.
11: Jennifer asked Hey Morton, what do you think will always be in fashion no matter how much time passes?
0: Ooh, that's a good one. Okay.
11: Yeah. Hmm.
0: What do you say?
11: I really, truly believe it's the denim jacket. Like, my mom has her denim jacket from when she was, you know, in her 20s. And it became cool again when I was in my 20s. And my niece is still, you know, wearing...
0: Why not say denim jeans? I think jeans are more universal than the jacket because they came way before the jacket. Denim jeans are the reason denim was invented for gold miners in the 1800s.
11: But here's why. Because the style of them does change. Like skinny denim jeans, definitely not. Not in fashion, right? Boot cut or like wide pants. So it just can't work.
0: But nonetheless, despite the changing styles... That denim, basic denim jean is always in style. Always in style. And it can be worn with a lot more things than a denim jacket.
11: But the denim jacket quite literally hasn't changed. Like the Levi's denim jacket is the same one. And that's why I'm saying that my mom literally had.
0: Same as the 501 jeans. But the 501 jeans had never changed. And the denim jacket.
11: Fashionable. There's periods where it's like, no, oh, they're out of style.
0: No,
11: they're in
0: 100% of the time, you can throw on a 501 pair of jeans, the red tab Levi's, and they've been styled 100% of the time since the day they were made.
12: Those are timeless, yeah.
0: Timeless, that's my point. Yeah, I feel like they're more versatile. I feel like you can pair a pair of just plain straight-legged blue jeans at any given time in the past 200 years, and it would be fine. The jean jacket, I feel like there's places you can't pull that off. You can't wear a nice you can wear a nice blazer and a nice shirt with a pair of jeans and go to a restaurant, but you can't wear a nice pair of slacks and a nice blouse with a jean jacket and pull that off.
11: Hmm.
0: Okay. So a little more time. My argument is more timeless. What about you, D-Rock?
12: There's a feature in fashion that I feel like is timeless. I think dudes rely on it, and I think women, when they discover it, they get excited and they appreciate it beyond belief. It's pockets.
11: Oh my God, yes.
12: It's pockets. Clearly, like dudes, pockets for us, wallets, keys, whatever, tools, whatever you name it, is going to get stuffed in there. Even change, even the wrapper for your gum. Women, my wife, if she discovers that pockets are in her dress,
11: I'm buying the dress. I don't care what color, or if it can't even fit me, I'm like, but it has pockets.
12: Every style and every color she'll get. Because it's just that important to her.
11: Pockets, please don't. I hope the fashion industry never somehow gets rid of pockets. Because that would be, first of all, crazy.
0: Well, they do on some things, right? Yeah. And they don't on others.
11: It's a mistake when there's an item that doesn't have pockets.
0: Now, is there an item that is fashion, that not is a function of the fashion, but it is a fashion item that you would say will never go out of style?
12: Oh, easily leggings. Women will, they're going to wear, it's just because of what I see on a day-to-day basis. My wife will change out of her clothes and put leggings on, and you can either go to the store, you could go to church, you could go to a workout, you could go to swim class. Whatever you do, you can wear those, and that's it.
0: And so you think from now until the end of time, we will always have leggings.
12: Timeless, dude.
0: Yeah, you're probably more right about that than blue jeans. Yeah. Never miss a phone jibba with Hey Morton. Tell your smart speaker to play CK 105.5.

0: Everywhere Genesee County goes, the hits go too. CK105.5. If you want to follow us on YouTube, it's Hey Morton, HeyMorton. We film our show. When we get our cameras all lined up, we film our show and we post it on YouTube. So that way, if you miss us, we miss you too. And we'd like for you to watch the show. You can watch us do it. And I think it adds a layer of humor to it.
1: Yeah.
0: Yeah. I think if you thought something was a mediocre bit, watching it might make it a little better.
1: Give it a try.
0: Every now and then I'll hear something we did and I sound so upset with you, Adina. But if you're watching,

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1: Time is expensive.
0: Listen, yeah, we don't have more than a minute for you to be messing around thinking of stuff. So it's time to play 7 items, 30 seconds. Who's on the phone, D-Rock?
1: On line one, we have Autumn.
0: Autumn, good morning.
2: Good morning.
0: How are you today?
2: I'm great. How are you?
0: Really great. So we're going to play 7 items, 30 seconds. Do you think you could, if we give you a topic, you could list 7 items on it?
2: Oh my gosh, a topic. Yeah, I could try.
0: Well, that's the objective of the game. What game were you calling for?
2: This one.
0: Okay.
2: We'll do it.
0: If you can't try, we got to find someone else. All right, this will be fun. Listen, it's not brain surgery, so just have some fun with it. 30 seconds on the clock. I'm going to give you the topic, and then we're going to say on your marks, get set, go. Here we are.
3: Name 7 car companies.
0: Easy. 7 car companies. On your marks, get set, go.
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0: Think of expensive cars.
2: Nissan, Mercedes.
0: Keep going.
2: Is that 8?
0: One more.
2: Subaru.
0: All right, there you go.
3: Nice.
1: She's like, I named 20. I don't know what I'm doing wrong.
0: You didn't know, like, Ferrari, Lamborghini, Porsche, BMW?
3: You said expensive. She said
1: Nissan.
2: Oh, yeah. That's expensive. Way above my pay grade. I don't think about those.
0: I feel you.
3: Good.
1: I get it. That.
0: I had to get one extra from you because Lexus is actually, that's a Toyota or Honda?
1: It's Toyota.
0: Yeah. It's Toyota. Yeah. Yeah. So is Lexus, I guess it is a car company, though, right?
1: It's just the luxury brand of Toyota. Yes. Yeah.
0: Like, did you know that Daewoo, the TV maker that makes Daewoo TVs, also makes cars and makes fishing reels?
3: I never heard of it.
0: Yeah. A Vizio. You know Vizio?
3: I do.
0: Okay, Vizio also makes cutlery. A lot of people don't know
3: coloring.
0: That. Cutlery.
3: Oh. Didn't know that either.
0: I was trying to make a joke and you killed it with not even listening.
1: Yeah.
0: It's not true.
3: Oh.
0: Never mind.
3: It could be. You know, you just. All right.
0: It could be if you heard.
1: Oh, my God.
0: I'm just giving you a hard time. I'm giving you a hard time, Adina. God. Well, she won today. When does that ever happen on the first time? That was pretty good.
2: Oh, yay.
0: Yeah, that's good news. So I think we got a little bit of a delay going on.
3: She's like, what's going on?
0: Yeah. I think there's a delay. So I think when we say something, you hear it a second later.
2: There is.
1: Yeah. She's like a news anchor. Yeah.
3: Back to you.
0: And the delay, you want to know what's funny, is the delay's a killer. Because even if I say something really, really funny, and she's, watch, just start laughing hilariously at something I said, and it still sounds insincere.
1: Right.
2: Yeah, I'm just sitting there. It's not very funny.
0: Right. Thank you for playing 7 items, 30 seconds.
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1: All right, I'm going to call Neil. He delivers fresh food meals. You know those meal prep?
2: Yeah.
1: So he's a delivery guy. I'm going to call him and say, hey, my wife's trying to get me to eat healthy. Could you just sneak a pizza in the next delivery to our house? And don't let her know, because I'm not trying to eat that healthy food.
3: Yeah.
1: Yeah, he ain't having it. It's our phone prank. The phone, Jibba.
4: Hey, fresh food. This is Neil.
5: Hey, Neil. Yeah, hi. My name's John Perry. My wife placed an order with you guys. I think you're delivering Monday.
4: Okay.
5: And I wanted to go over that order real quick. So there's some stuff that she put in there, and I wanted to change the order a little bit. Is that okay?
4: Yeah, let me go ahead and pull that up for you. You said last name Perry?
5: Last name's Perry, P-E-R-R-Y.
4: Let me find that. All right, I got you. We got you set delivery for Monday.
5: Yeah, Monday would be the delivery. So here's the issue. If you'll notice, like, each day of the week, it's two kale salads per day, right?
4: Yeah, I see you here on our apple pecan kale salad.
5: Yeah. Here's the thing. I'm not eating kale. I'll be straight up with you. My wife's on this health kick, and I'm not crazy about it at all. And so here's what I need you guys to do, and I really need your help. The kale salads, when they come, I need you to make one of the kale salads with a solid leaf of kale on the top, and underneath that, I want you to slip a piece of pizza, okay? Take the salad out, put the pizza in, cover it with a piece of kale salad, okay? She wants us to eat like rabbits. I'm going to die of starvation.
4: Yeah, we can't do that, Mr. Perry.
5: Well, you can do it because you guys put food in there, right?
4: Right, and we're trying to find you guys the most sustainable, green, healthy food out there. You know, that's what your wife signed you guys up for.
5: Right, that's what she signed us up for. That's not what I signed up for. I signed up for not starving to death. We all do stuff that our wife does. Are you married?
4: I am.
5: Okay, then you know exactly what I'm talking about. Have you ever gone and got fast food and parked in a parking lot and eaten it and thrown out the garbage before you got home?
4: I have never done that.
5: Okay, well, try it. It's exhilarating. You will love it. So here's what I want you to do. Take that kale salad and put something underneath it that's delicious.
4: No. Mr. Perry, I can't do that. If you'd like to change your order, there's...
5: I am changing my order. I am changing my order to something I would like to eat. Come on, man.
4: Right. I'm sure you or your wife have a login. You just need to log onto your account and change it there. We can't do it over the phone like this.
5: Well, no, if I do that, she's going to see it. You and I are doing something. She's not a part of this. In fact, I definitely don't want her to know about this.
4: She's the one that's ordering the food.
5: Well, no, I'm on the phone with you now, so I'm ordering the food.
4: Okay, well, the order that you're putting in, I can't do that for you.
5: Well,
4: so.
5: You can't. Well, what's it going to take? What are we talking? How much?
4: It's not a price thing.
5: It's always a price thing, my friend.
4: We don't have hamburgers
5: All right.
4: on the shelf or pepperoni pizza here. Okay,
5: Domino's doesn't deliver to where you guys are?
4: So you are expecting me to order a Domino's pizza for this order and hide it under some kale?
5: I would love that. You would be my Superman. How would you like to be the hero of the year for all husbands in the world? Come on, man.
4: How would you like me to keep my job? I'm not going to get fired.
5: You're not going to get fired if I'm sitting there enjoying a delicious pizza. You're probably going to get a bonus from me.
4: Oh, yeah? Your wife's not going to write a review talking about
5: my wife's not going to know because she's going to be too busy crunching on her salad to realize I'm over in the kitchen eating my delicious meal. You really expect me to eat those twigs and berries? I can't do it, man. You got to. How much are we talking? You want me to slip you another $500? How about that?
4: I just can't do it. You know,
5: $1,000.
4: Good opportunity.
5: $1,000. I'll tell you what. $1,000. $1,000.
4: You know what? My job is not worth $1,000. We help a lot of people get healthy, get in shape, and obviously that's something that you and your wife are interested in.
5: That's something my wife is interested in. I'm interested in eating.
4: Well, I can't help you. I mean, if you want, there's a bunch of food delivery services out there that could deliver whatever you want to your house.
5: No. Right. But they don't come in plain brown wrapping that say kale salad on it. That's what we're doing here. Delicious. Pack it. Let's do it. We're doing it. $500.
4: Yeah, I mean,
5: I'm going to get... What's your Venmo? I'm going to send it to you right now.
4: I'm not going to send you your pizza.
5: We're going to do it.
4: Actually, I'm going to
5: send
4: you
5: do it.
4: Kale salad.
5: We're doing it. We're doing it. 100%.
4: No, we're not.
5: We are.
4: Nope.
5: Yep.
4: We are not.
5: Yep. Yep.
4: We're not doing it.
5: How about this? Okay, if you're not going to do the pizza, could you at least slide like a little Jibba under the salad?
4: What is that, fish?
5: No, it's a Jibba. You've never had a Jibba?
4: I am not familiar with the Jibba.
5: A Jibba is a prank call that's being played on you right now. This is not real. It's
4: what?
5: The phone Jibba. It's a prank call.
4: Dude, that's messed up. I knew something was up with that.
5: No, husband. That's my friend Sarah. She told me that she ordered from you guys that we could call and probably mess with you. So.
4: Wow. Dude, all I could picture was your wife yelling me on the phone for giving you pizza. CK 105.5.
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1: Okay, guys. A couple weeks ago, I am proud to say that I have faced a fear that has troubled me for the longest time.
0: Oh, boy. What? D-Rock came in and said, you know, on vacation, I conquered one of my biggest fears.
1: Oh, yeah.
0: Oh, did you go to the spider sanctuary? Or what did you do?
1: Yeah, okay, slow down, slow down.
0: So what are your fears? Eating odd food.
1: Yes.
0: Let me see. What's another
1: pretty
0: one?
1: Pretty much everything.
0: Swimming, going in the ocean. You don't like that. Are you going the lake person?
1: No.
0: Don't go in water. You don't like spiders. What else?
2: Oh, doesn't like camping.
1: No.
0: No camping. No. That's not a fear. That's just a...
1: Yeah,
0: don't like it.
1: That's a preference. Yeah.
0: All right, so what is it? Just tell us what it was.
1: You guys, I actually did go into the ocean.
2: What?
1: Yes.
0: Now, how go into the ocean did you?
2: Yeah.
0: Yeah, did you like, and this water's cool.
1: I was with the fishies, man. Like,
2: what?
1: Literally, okay.
0: Wow.
1: Let me just preface this. I was at an all-inclusive resort, which meant the alcohol was flowing.
0: Okay, so what were you drinking?
1: I had mango margaritas like the entire time.
2: What?
1: I'm not going to say how
0: margaritas.
1: Many. Yeah, I'm not going to say
0: I
1: how many.
0: Expect your wife to get pregnant watching you drink mango margaritas.
2: Did it have a little umbrella?
0: It did.
1: It did.
0: It did. That's how they stabbed the pineapple.
1: Oh, yeah.
0: And the mango.
1: With a little tahini around there.
0: Oh, mango margarita.
2: Are you on vacation?
0: I'll have the mango margarita. I need to get some courage.
1: Yeah. Yeah, seriously.
0: Yeah, you do.
1: Seriously. It got to the point where, like, I couldn't even tell you how many I drank this specific day, but all of a
0: probably
1: sudden.
0: Probably three.
2: They were so strong.
0: They were super sweet.
1: Oh, man. Bartender, man. Let me tell you. So, let me tell you. Somehow, okay, so we had cabanas. Imagine cabanas that are all aligned around a pool, and then there's a beach section that you can lay out with.
0: Okay.
1: And there was a really cool couple that was next to my wife and I, and we just started having conversations. The family, the Avila family from Los Angeles. They were really kind. And so we started talking, and then all of a sudden, me and the husband ended up in the ocean.
0: Oh, just, that's great.
1: Just talking, and then we looked down, and I'm like, bro, there's a school of fish right right by me. What is happening?
2: Oh, my God.
1: And I saw an octopus and all kinds of... I promise you.
2: Are you like knees deep, waist deep,
1: bro,
2: chest?
1: I am chin deep in the ocean.
0: Wait,
2: what?
0: So you went all the way up to your chin?
1: Yes.
0: Now, how did you get that far? Because I feel like something nefarious happened. You're like, I told the authorities.
1: No, there was no dumping of the evidence. But I will tell you, like, I think it was the alcohol and the current that pretty much just pulled me out. And I was having a conversation. And my wife just peers over and she goes, wait a minute, my
0: I'll
1: husband.
0: Save you.
2: I'm scared.
0: Yeah.
1: She goes, wait a minute, my husband is in the water. I have to film this. Check your phones right now, guys. There is footage.
0: Okay. All right.
1: There is proof of
2: I'm
1: me in the ocean.
2: To see this.
0: Okay, D-Rock's out here. Look at this. No, you're not. He's
1: I
0: not
1: am.
0: In the ocean.
1: That
0: no,
1: is
0: he's
1: the
0: not.
1: Ocean.
0: That's a lagoon. That's different.
1: Dude, listen.
0: That's way different.
1: Listen,
0: no,
1: it was
0: bro.
1: In the ocean. There was salt water. There were fish. There were rocks.
0: Look at that.
2: Wait.
1: Do you hear that? That's the shore. That's... You hear the birds and the waves crashing.
0: Well, look.
2: You know what's really funny is there's like a...
0: looks like one of those kids were... It looks like a place where kids pet stingrays and stuff.
2: Notice in the second video, there is a kid probably like 6, 7 years old just swimming right by D-Rock.
0: Yeah. He says he was... You said you were neck deep. That's because you were like crouching. Right?
1: Okay, maybe a little bit. Maybe
2: you
1: little
2: do
1: bit.
2: Look like you're like squatting a little bit.
1: It was such a good time, though.
2: Oh, my gosh.
1: I couldn't believe that I even braved myself. I don't know. I don't know what happened. I don't know what got over me. It was a margaritas. And it had to be. But I was in the water, and I loved it. I had a great time.
0: That's
2: were you
0: good.
2: Afraid that you would go under? Or?
0: Well, no, because he was about 2 feet deep in the water.
1: Yeah,
0: it's hard to drown in water that goes to your knees. Look, I've been to Hawaii enough years in a row to know what this looks like. So let me describe it to people that don't know. The water is pretty crystal clear. It's an aqua color, like light aqua color, which means the sand is not far below.
2: Right.
0: Two, D-Rock is behind a giant breakwater of rocks that have been laid out to stop the waves from coming in. Because there's
2: zero
0: no
2: waves.
0: Wave activity
1: it's like
0: whatsoever.
1: It's like a reef, kind of.
0: It's not a reef. It's just sand. It's a little lagoon. And I'm not shading you, man, because that's way more than you would do before.
1: Dude, I couldn't believe it that I even got that close to a live animal. Like, that was...
0: Yeah.
1: Yeah, that's the water jungle. That's the closest I'll get. But I was in it.
0: And you didn't take your big gold chain off?
1: I didn't. I didn't. I wanted to be remembered.
2: Oh, God.
0: He's got a baseball hat and a big old gold chain.
1: I'm like, how will my wife find me?
0: I have my bling on.
1: I got to shine, you know?
2: Wow.
1: It was great, man. I had a great time. But, definitely shout out to the bartender that gave me my bravery. Yeah, I gave my badge of honor.
2: And will you do it again?
0: Shout out to the bartender that didn't laugh out loud when you're like, mango margarita? What do you have, scotch on the rocks?
1: Mm. Here you go, tough guy.
0: Yeah, I have the mango margarita. He's like, the what? You win the ocean, so that's good.
2: That's awesome, man.
0: So you looked down and there were fish going around you?
1: Yeah.
0: Now, there was an octopus in near you or no?
1: There were octopus near me. I saw Dory.
2: Oh,
0: yeah.
1: I don't even know the name of the fish. I just yelled Dory. I was like, oh, look, Dory. Like,
0: it's a clownfish, right, or no?
1: No, it's
2: a clownfish with Nemo.
1: Yeah.
2: Dory is just... Well, Dory.
1: That's how much I know about the ocean.
0: I don't know either, so I'm not
1: yelling out characters.
0: It's like, I saw Jaws. Like, no, it's not Jaws.
1: Could have been.
2: Raphael?
0: It's a beta fish. Oh, that is Jaws. Yeah, but that's pretty good.
1: It was really cool. Pufferfish. There were tons of animals out there. I call them animals. I don't know why, but because it's the jungle to me. I'm sorry. But it was just amazing. I had a good time. Would I do it again? I don't know.
2: What?
1: I don't know. I need, like, okay, look, the only reason why I got in the water, to be honest with you, is because I could see everything.
2: Oh.
1: Okay? I could see everything. Anywhere else, I don't know. If it's murky, I have a
0: point of distinction with you, and it's because we go to this place called Poipu Beach in Kauai.
1: Okay.
0: And it's very similar. They have a bunch of rocks for a breakwater, and the water is about 4 feet deep at the most. And so a lot of parents do exactly what you're doing. They go out there, and they kind of bob up and down.
1: Mm-hmm.
0: You will be in the water just like this with your kid when they want to go swimming.
1: Yeah.
0: And that's going to be great. So this is good for you to be out there doing that.
1: It's practice.
0: However, you didn't really go in until your face goes in. And I know the face didn't go in.
2: Ah, that's true.
0: Did you put a scuba mask on?
1: No.
0: No.
1: No.
0: Because you know what? It's hard to sing when you have a mask on. Yep.
2: I think
0: Margarita's made a bingo. Just tell me this. You were wearing long shorts and not a Speedo.
1: Oh, yeah, definitely long shorts. Yeah,
0: there
1: definitely.
0: Oh,
1: definitely.
0: There he is.
1: No hammocks.
0: Made it into the ocean. Hey. Yeah, that's awesome, D-Rock.
1: I did it.
0: Yes, you did it. Got up to my neck in water.
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1: Sylvester Stallone has a new movie coming out. He's not playing himself in it. There's another actor, and I think he nailed Sylvester Stallone's voice.
0: Oh.
1: You be the judge in just a minute. But first, Bachelor Nation star, his name is Joe Amabile. He's better known as Grocery Store Joe. Everyone loved him because the guy basically owned a grocery store in Chicago, and he was handsome and all the things, right?
2: Okay. All right.
1: This was a couple years ago, but Joe, he's a now big influencer type star, and he got on social media and shocked everybody because at 40 years old, he just found out that he's been diagnosed with early stage brain tumor. Listen to what he said.
3: They ended up finding a lesion in my brain, and there was a blueberry size lesion.
0: Leave it to a grocer to say blueberry size.
2: I know,
0: right?
3: Lesion looks to be a tumor, so I now need to get brain surgery next week to get it removed and get it tested, and then we're going to go from there. I will keep you updated.
0: All right, Joe. Oh. You go, Joe. You know what? Yeah. Cancer now is not always, if he said pancreatic, then you're like, oh,
2: yeah,
0: that's one of the bad, right? But brain can often be okay.
1: Yeah.
0: And so I'll root for him.
2: Yeah, for sure.
1: All the best.
2: Scary, dude.
0: Yes.
1: The trailer for a new movie about Sylvester Stallone's fight to play basically the starring role of his own movie, Rocky, just dropped. The actor portraying him in this movie, his name is Anthony Ippolito. And you can hear his voice in the trailer for I Play Rocky. Take a listen.
4: Are you delusional? You don't got the looks to be a movie star. You talk like you got rocks in your mouth.
5: The only way for me to get to show people is me have to write a script for myself.
6: Write a script?
0: That's pretty good.
2: Yeah, that's pretty good.
7: And give yourself the best part.
8: You wrote this in 3.5 days.
9: This is freaking good.
8: To have someone like Chuck Bronson, or we could do Eastwood.
5: Guys, I play Rocky.
0: That's a little much.
2: I mean,
10: so the writer wants to be in it as the lead. No, absolutely not. Throw some money at him. $25K.
5: No, I'm not giving this up. Not for $1 million.
0: That's pretty good.
2: That's close.
1: Pretty good.
0: Now, I looked at the guy.
2: Yeah.
0: He looks a lot like
2: he
0: Sylvester
2: does look.
0: Stallone.
2: So I think that's helpful when you see it. Yeah.
0: Yeah. So when you're watching him, he looks a lot like him.
1: And so in my mind, I was like, you know, I know what Sylvester Stallone sounds like now on the red carpet when you hear him and whatnot. Mm-hmm. But back in 1977, I found like footage of him just doing an interview right after the first Rocky came out. And that's kind of when I'm like, oh, it is spot on. Because this is Sylvester back in the 70s.
11: I wanted to at least have the opportunity to say to myself, well,
0: this is a little higher.
2: Yeah.
0: I was like, oh. Yeah. Sydney.
11: You tried. You put your best foot forward and you didn't make it. So that's what, I guess you might say, provoked me.
0: Yeah, that's good. You know what's funny? Please watch this movie because I've read every single detail of how Rocky got made because I had heard the rumor that they came in off and at times he was living in his vehicle.
2: Yeah, that was his trailer.
0: Yeah. And they were like, he's like, I've got this script. The amount of self-belief you have to have when Hollywood, now anybody can get on camera. Back then you could not.
2: Right.
1: Mm-hmm.
0: Yeah. And to tell them like, no, I think I got something good. Be like, man, you've never been in a movie. Major studios want to make this movie. It'd be the first thing. You could be in the next thing. You're like, nope.
1: Oh, man. I think this movie is going to be just as big as the new Michael movie. Like, these two, I think, are up against each other, maybe.
0: I don't think so.
1: No?
2: I don't know.
0: No, because this doesn't have dancing and pop music or chart-topping songs.
2: That's the thing.
0: There's that.
2: Well, I get it, but...
0: really got excited about this movie, though. This could be the next Michael.
2: Yeah.
0: And slow down.
12: 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Well, it's hard to believe that a place that filthy and disgusting also has a sewer system.
1: I'm Medina Ahmed Morton, and that's your Daily Dirt.
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2: 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The Michigan Department of Agriculture and Rural Development says MDARD urges owners to monitor their animals for any signs of coughing, wheezing, trouble breathing, watery eyes, low energy, changes in how they sound, reduced appetite, and reduced thirst. If you see anything concerning, contact your veterinarian. 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
26: We talk a lot here about ultra-processed foods and the many ways in which they can negatively impact your health. They've been linked to weight gain, obesity, type 2 diabetes, cardiovascular disease, even cancer. And now a new study out of UCSF found that high ultra-processed food intake was associated with something called intramuscular fat, which is exactly what it sounds like. That's fat inside your muscles, which can cause them to become weaker. Now, in this particular study, the researchers noticed more wear and tear and pain in people's knees because of weakened thigh muscles. Cutting back on ultra-processed foods isn't easy. The CDC estimates at least half the calories in our diet come from ultra-processed foods. But if you're looking to eat cleaner, cutting out sugar-sweetened beverages, that may be the best number one thing you can do to try and get started. I'm Dr. Sanjay Gupta, helping you live a better life.
27: This is meteorologist Kevin Goff. Another air quality alert's in effect today for Canadian wildfire smoke. We'll see a decrease in cloudiness this afternoon with a slight chance of a stray shower or rumble of thunder. High temperatures from the mid to upper 80s and a light south to southwest breeze. Overnight, partly cloudy. It'll be warm and humid down to the low to mid 70s. Scattered showers and thunderstorms ahead of a cold front on Saturday with high temperatures in the mid 80s.
0: All the hits and none of the potholes. CK105.5. No matter what you ask us, we will answer. Just hit us up in the DMs at Hey Morton.
1: Jake asked, Hey Morton, what would be your weapon of choice if there was a zombie apocalypse?
0: Oh, that's good. Okay.
1: Yeah. Wow.
0: Okay. You don't have unlimited ammunition, though, so you've got to go scrounge it up somewhere.
1: Okay.
0: And you got to carry it with you, so it's going to be heavy.
1: Oh, that's true.
0: Yeah, so flamethrower, I think it'd immediately be out.
2: Yeah.
0: You can't do flamethrower because you'd be burning gas you probably want for something else.
2: Yeah.
1: I have, I think, a really solid choice. A bow and arrow. Well, like a handful of arrows, if you will. Because once I, like, shoot and kill my zombie or whatever that are attacking me, I can still walk up to them, take my arrow out, and reuse it as much as possible. And also, if I'm not able to shoot and I just have to defend myself because someone's already too close to me, I can still use the arrow as...
0: The bow.
1: I'm sorry?
0: The bow, right? Is that what you mean?
1: No. Wait, if you're out? The actual arrow.
2: Okay.
0: Or like stabbing people?
1: Right. So it's like, it's like a double thing. It's like, it kind of acts like a defense mechanism, you know, up close and personal, but also from far away, being able to shoot.
2: Okay.
0: What if the arrow breaks? So I think that you have to be careful the arrow will break because they're pretty.
1: The new arrows are like pretty solid.
0: No, they're made of aluminum. They'll bend, right?
1: The new hardy, like big ones. I mean, they last.
0: Like the razor tip ones, right?
1: I don't know what they're called, but I just know they last.
0: How do you know that?
1: I actually follow this girl, Maddie. She's a bow and arrow instructor, mm-hmm. and that's what she says.
0: Okay. Oh, okay.
2: All right, well.
0: She knows better than me.
1: That's
2: yeah, professional, yeah.
0: Fair enough.
1: That's all I got.
0: I would up that by one, and here's why.
1: Oh, man.
0: Crossbow. So it is like a barrel and arrow, but here's what's great about a crossbow. It has a bed that you lay the arrow on, right?
2: Mm-hmm.
0: So you run out of arrows. Your arrows break. You can still shoot sticks. You can still shoot rocks from it.
1: Oh.
0: And so if you run out of arrows, and you don't have anything, right. You could be anywhere near gravel and shoot rocks and still be somewhat effective because it'll shoot a rock pretty fast and pretty hard.
1: That's pretty good.
0: Yeah, and it becomes a sling.
3: Yeah.
0: And so in that respect, you're never going to run out of something to shoot out of it.
1: Yeah.
0: Yeah. I don't think you could shoot a rock with a bow and arrow.
1: Yeah, I have no idea.
0: No, I wouldn't stay on that string. It would just go off sideways, yeah. Right? Yeah.
3: I think for me, it would definitely have to be a baseball bat wrapped in barbed wire, like kind of like Lucille from The Walking Dead. I only say that because I don't want to shoot ammunition at you and have to come back and retrieve it from you. And I know that if I have to shoot something at you, that also means I'm going to run out. So I think if I had a blunt object with me that was strong enough to pierce some type of flesh, that I could constantly just rove around with that, basically. And it doesn't make as much noise. So I won't attract anybody as well.
1: Aren't you going to get tired, though?
0: That is a good point. You don't have unlimited energy, and it takes an awful lot of energy to beat zombies with a baseball bat where you could just become exhausted.
3: Yeah.
0: Not as much as a bow and arrow might.
3: But it's because it's a blunt object, and I can just swing for the head, one shot. One take, Jake.
1: Yeah, well.
3: Good to go. I think that would be my best bet. The only other thing is not even a weapon. You can use it as a weapon, but I'm thinking like an excavator. I know that sounds crazy, but
1: what?
3: Follow me on this. What are they called? Bobcats? The excavator? You're caged in already, so no one can get to you, right?
0: Okay.
3: And you have an arm that can extend out, and if you swung it around, I don't know how fast they go, but you can knock out some bodies. You can also carry equipment with it, because if you just pull that arm back, it becomes basically a shovel or a bucket,
0: yeah.
3: And put equipment, food, family, I don't know.
1: Wait, this is genius. I'm not going to lie. I would have never thought about that in my entire life. That is perfect.
0: And they're known for being super reliable and easy to drive around.
3: Well, that's the thing, yeah.
0: If you need to go 20 yards.
3: It's got tank wheels.
0: Yeah, you can't drive anywhere with it. You have to just stay in one place. That's why they put them on trailers to construction sites, because you can't really drive them.
1: Oh.
0: Yeah, so you got that. But, and you run out of gas. Now you're trapped in a cage with zombies all over.
3: I'm going back to the baseball bat.
0: Yeah. Put the baseball bat in the excavator.
3: There we go.
0: Yeah. Right. What two weapons would you bring to the zombie apocalypse?
3: Right.
0: That's good. Tell Alexa to play CK 105.5.

0: 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Let's play Guess Words. D-Rock and Adina ready to go, and Sandy's up first. Sandy, how are you?
1: Hey, how you doing? I'm excited here.
0: All right, cool. Who are you going to play with, D-Rock or Adina today?
1: Oh, definitely going to win with Adina.
0: Oh, well, nice. Listen to that confidence.
2: I love it.
0: I'm here for that. So good luck, and congratulations on being able to get in and choose who you want. Let's see how many words you can guess. 30 seconds on the clock. Say pass if you get stumped. On your marks, get set. Go.
2: If you order online and don't like the item, you blank it.
1: Return it.
2: Yes, you blank money on things you want to buy. You're like, ooh, I got cash. I want to blank it.
1: Spend.
2: Yes, a princess lives in a...
1: castle.
2: Yes, you hire a blank agent to book a trip for you.
1: Travel agent.
2: Yes, you open up the blank app to see the temperature outside.
1: Weather app.
2: Yes. Not a river, but a big what? You go on a boat on a huge...
1: stream, lake, pond.
0: Lake would be right. You got lake after the buzzer. You guys got five today. Pretty good.
3: He plays smart, dude. He gives multiple answers.
2: Mm-hmm. Yeah.
0: So, Sandy, I'd feel good about your performance. You got five today. D-Rock's going to try and beat that with Claudia. So we might be back for a tie game. You don't know. Sit tight and let's see. Welcome, Claudia. You and D-Rock need to get six to win.
4: Six? Okay.
0: All right. 30 seconds on the clock. Say pass if you get stumped. On your marks. Get set. Go.
3: The kids of your aunt and uncle are your...
4: nieces or nephews.
3: Nope. They're what to you? Uh-huh. Not your nieces or your nephews. Yes. They're your what?
4: Cousins.
3: Yes. Cousins. You should always blank your seatbelt when you get in the car. Another word for fasten.
4: Buckle.
3: Yes. In order to do this, you got to have a license. To what?
4: Drive.
3: Yes. This person takes your order at a restaurant?
4: Waitress.
3: Yes.
4: Waiter.
3: Yes. You better have good what if you get in a car accident?
4: Insurance.
0: Oh, insurance.
4: Car insurance?
0: Insurance is right, but you got it after the buzzer. You guys got four today.
2: Oh.
0: You had to get five to tie, so Adina got a win. Woo. Can you believe it?
3: Unbelievable.
2: She's like, no, I can't believe it.
3: I'm speechless.
4: It's okay.
0: Yeah, Claudia's like, I like being a part of history.
3: Yeah.
4: Right? I'll take a while.
0: Yeah, it's like Northern Lights. I'm looking at it going, it looks so unreal. But that's good, Adina. You got another Woo. Win, and that's good, and that's just the way it goes sometimes on Guess Words.
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1: I found out that guys all get nicknames from girl groups. When girls are together, women, ladies. How do you, what's the right thing? Women?
2: Women.
1: Yeah.
2: Ladies.
1: When women are together, yeah, hello ladies. When women are together, they're like, oh yeah, that's old, super toes. Something like that, right? Oh, it's Pitts. Are you dating Pitts again? Oh. None of them are flattering, probably.
3: Ever, dude.
1: Yes.
3: Ever.
1: None of them going, oh, super lover. It's never that. Right. Is Jiffy Lube coming? I could all the time, right?
2: Yeah.
1: So I just wanted to know, 866-570-1903. If you're brave enough, call us and tell us what was the nickname you gave a guy and why.
2: Okay. Okay. Can I please start?
1: Yes, please.
2: I'm dying at this.
1: Okay. Okay, is you and what friends? When was this? Give us context.
2: Gosh, okay. This would have been almost 10 years ago. And one of my good girlfriends, she starts dating a guy. She started dating him around New Year's Eve because she had met him at a New Year's Eve party. And like from there, they started dating. Now it's summertime. And it's our first time sort of officially all hanging out with this dude because she has been talking about him and we've heard things like, all right, we all go to a lake. We're going to do a lake day. We're going to just chill, barbecue, have fun, get to know each other and meet this guy. He shows up and he's wearing flip-flops, shorts, you know, t-shirt, not a problem. And as he's getting closer to us, we're like, oh, there he is. All right. Well, yeah, you know, he does look good. We're all thinking in our heads like, okay, like the way she described him, like it is what it is. Until he got all the way up towards us and we all looked down at the feet. That moment changed everything.
3: Oh, no.
2: This man.
1: Wait, was he in flip-flops?
2: Flip-flops.
1: Big mistake.
2: He already has like a little tan line going on between like, you know, clearly the feet don't see the sun too much. But that's okay. That's okay. Not the problem.
3: He's got a sock tan.
2: It was everything else. Ooh. This man's feet were horrendous. They were bushy. Like, the toes were bushy.
3: Oh.
1: Oh.
2: And when you look past the toe bush, then you see green toenails. This man has not had a pedicure ever in his life. They're cracked. They're dry. They're green.
1: Like, the whole toenails?
2: The green? Whole toenail. Oh. We ended up calling him Shrek Toes.
3: Shrek Toes?
2: He was Shrek Toes.
3: That's
2: his
3: brutal.
2: His foot was like wide, bushy, and green, man. It was disgusting. Like, well, have you not? And in my head, I'm like, well, of course she hasn't seen his feet because it's been like winter most of the year. And so like, duh, he was wearing like socks the whole time. And here comes Shrek Toes.
1: Yeah, toes tell secrets.
3: Yeah.
2: I've never in my life seen a man have that bad of feet. Like the feet, the toes, the hair, the everything. Like it just looks like he decided from, you know, ankle down, he's not never going to look at that.
3: That's why
2: he's never going to pay attention.
3: That's why he had such a defined tan, because they've never seen the light of day.
1: I keep these in the boots.
2: Yeah. And like we made fun of it and for her, and I think her feelings were hurt, you know, because she really wanted to like make it happen with him. And
1: everything else is great.
2: Everything else. Like, I'm really from knees up. Everything's fine. From knees up.
1: Maybe he was about to turn into the Incredible Hulk and just...
3: Maybe.
1: He got the toes going and that's it.
2: Stopped like, at 10%.
1: Yeah, you won't like me when I'm angry. Yeah. Like, well, I sure don't like those toes, I'll tell you that.
2: It was so bad. I think she, obviously, she didn't end up staying with him. They dated through the, well, not even the whole summer.
1: It's Aquaman.
3: Dang, dude.
2: Yeah, Aquaman. It was brutal in the text. Like, oh, is he coming? Is Shrek Toes coming?
1: Shrek Toes. Hey, we're going to the water park. Not man.
3: Nope. Not with old
1: he gets
3: fungus.
1: In, I'm not getting in.
2: That's one.
1: What would you have done, by the way, if he showed up and you guys were all at, like, you guys like, oh yeah, we're all going to sit by the jacuzzi and he's like going to put his feet in the jacuzzi. Would you pull your feet out?
2: No, I'm pulling my feet out. There's no way. That hair and dandruff and whatever.
1: two little like hair bushes come up like two little guys.
3: It's like moss. Yeah.
1: It's nice. You're listening to Public Shaming here on Hey Morton.
2: I don't know what ever happened to Shrek Toes, but I hope he at least got a pedicure.
1: Oh my gosh. We're asking you, do women make up nicknames for guys behind their back?
3: This is brutal.
1: Because guys don't do that. We just don't have that. We should. It'd be fun, but we just don't. Because we just don't care.
3: Right.
2: This one... I also have another one.
1: Okay.
2: It's a little rate. I mean, you know, you'll get it. So, and you guys actually met this man.
3: Oh, no.
2: So, a couple of years ago, I started dating a guy, and he was in the Navy. And, like, okay, cool. My friends met him. And he was wearing, like, kind of, you know, skinnier jeans. Like, it was kind of the trend at the time.
1: Okay.
2: And this man was, well, in doubt, okay? And so, he ended up getting the nickname Navy Thigh. And my friends would be like, oh, are you seeing Navy Thigh again?
3: Definitely a girl observation.
2: And I'm like, oh my God, can we please stop with this? He was embarrassed about it. It was all bad and all awkward. And anytime he was wearing like skinnier jeans, like, no, not the Navy Thigh man.
3: We're baggies. Yeah.
2: And not in like the good way either, you know?
1: That one, I'm trying to like add that up. Why, they didn't want to give him something else. They wanted to call him.
2: Here comes Navy Thighs.
1: Here comes the tripod.
3: Yeah. That would have been like way better.
1: Yeah, that at least captures it a little bit better. You know, it's funny. You weren't like flattered by that?
2: No.
1: You think he would be?
2: No, I don't think. I think he was very embarrassed. Yeah.
3: Really?
2: Yeah.
1: I wouldn't be. I mean, that's right.
3: He changed his social handle to that. Yeah. What do you mean?
2: God.
1: Because I never heard that term, so that's just a totally made-up term.
2: Because that was the best description for him. You know, he's in the Navy, and then that, and there was nothing else to him. That was his whole personality right there.
1: It was. Oh, how long did you guys date?
2: Like a month.
1: Right. Exactly.
2: That was it.
1: How many dates did you go on?
2: 3 or 4.
1: Oh, really? Yeah, that's it?
2: That's it.
3: Wow.
1: See, guys, it's not all about...
2: It's not...
1: Are you sure?
2: I swear.
3: Positive.
1: Yeah, right. Well, you know what? Doesn't matter, I guess.
2: I don't know which one to have, like Navy Thigh, Shrek Toes. I don't want
1: Shrek Toes, Navy Thigh. Yeah. Oh, and then she started dating Unlimited Shrimp. You're like, you seen Unlimited Shrimp? No, I'm good.
3: Like, what?
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29: A Better Life with Dr. Sanjay Gupta.
30: When you need your body to perform, but some of your muscles are having trouble, other muscles can sometimes help compensate. This is a great thing short term, but long term it can lead to serious and even chronic aches and pains. So if you've got nagging stiffness or irritation somewhere, don't push through it. Try to figure out why it's happening and how you can correct it. Strength and conditioning specialist Dana Santa says, performing exercises at a deliberate tempo makes it easier to notice when the wrong muscles are taking over, and also gives the intended muscles a chance to engage before that compensation kicks in. Dana suggests that starting with primary movement patterns such as squatting, hinging, pushing, pulling, rotating, and core can help make compensation easiest to identify and to address. I'm Dr. Sanjay Gupta, helping you live a better life.

0: Cruising down I-75 with the volume up. 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
1: Rick, I think when it comes to raising your daughter, you are just like Matt Damon and Sean Penn.
0: Oh.
1: I will share what both of them had to say and see if you agree in just a minute. But first, Garth Brooks is going on tour in just a couple of days, and tickets are going on sale for his show. And it turns out all the tickets are going to be the same price, no matter where you are in the front row or the nosebleeds. And he said he wanted to make sure that that's what it was like, because
0: $500 a piece.
2: Yeah.
0: Like, dang, dude. That's optimistic.
2: Line it up.
0: Yeah. We thought it'd be more like $67. Like, no.
2: First come, first serve. Let's go.
0: Yeah, what? Front row for everybody. I'm fly around like Pink on the big wires.
1: Well, the country star said, I've never understood why scalping is legal. I don't think I'm making it too simple by saying if we just make scalping illegal, a bunch of the problems of today's ticketing procedures would just be gone.
0: Yeah, well, if people couldn't resell stuff, yeah, you're right.
1: Yeah.
0: They can. So, Craigslist, what is it? Facebook Marketplace, Craigslist, OfferUp.
2: Yeah.
0: Yeah, if they didn't exist, you're right.
1: Yeah, which I'm in my mind, I'm like, well, how much are these tickets going to go for? Dang it.
0: Yeah, find out.
1: If you're a dad with a daughter who's old enough to date, you're either going to be like a cool parent and not care, or you will care. And with four daughters, Matt Damon just told a really interesting story about how his buddy Sean Penn handled the same type of situation with his own daughter. And he says he plans to do the same thing. Rick, I think you are just like Matt Damon and Sean Penn. Here's what he had to say.
3: My favorite line that I've ever seen was Sean Penn's, though. A guy came over for the first date. He's about to take her out. And apparently Sean said, whatever you do to her, I'm going to do to you when you get home. Have a nice night.
2: Love it. Plant the seed, bro.
0: Yeah. Just know.
1: Oh, my God.
0: Yeah. It's going to be crazy for me. I only have one kid. So right. Trust me, there will be a hyper focus on that.
1: Yeah.
0: Yeah. I am the Waymo. So get ready for that, broad. Yeah. Oy.
4: According to a new report, so-called naked wedding dresses made of lace and sheer fabrics will be a popular trend this year. Also a popular wedding trend this year, grandma heart attacks.
1: Dang. I'm Adina on Hey Morton, and that's your Daily Dirt.
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2: 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The Michigan Department of Agriculture and Rural Development says MDARD urges owners to monitor their animals for any signs of coughing, wheezing, trouble breathing, watery eyes, low energy, changes in how they sound, reduced appetite, and reduced thirst. 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
22: When we talk about how much exercise someone should get, current guidelines call for about 150 minutes of moderate intensity exercise or 75 minutes of vigorous intensity exercise every week. New study out of the UK makes a strong case for vigorous exercise if and when you can do it. Now, researchers determined that even little bursts of vigorous exercise can significantly reduce someone's risk of 8 different diseases: dementia, type 2 diabetes, fatty liver disease, chronic respiratory disease, chronic kidney disease, immune-mediated inflammatory diseases, major cardiovascular events, and atrial fibrillation. We're not talking about complicated training programs here. Just work with what you can into your everyday life. If you are breathless and unable to speak in complete sentences, then you've hit the mark. I'm Dr. Sanjay Gupta, helping you live a better life.
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15: This is meteorologist Kevin Goff. Another air quality alert's in effect today for Canadian wildfire smoke. We'll see decreasing cloudiness this afternoon with a slight chance of a stray shower or rumble of thunder. High temperatures from the mid to upper 80s and a light south to southwest breeze. Overnight, partly cloudy. It'll be warm and humid down to the low to mid 70s. Scattered showers and thunderstorms ahead of a cold front on Saturday with high temperatures in the mid 80s.
23: From Flint to Fenton, we're your soundtrack. CK105.5. No matter what you ask us, we'll answer it. Just hit us up in the DMs at Hey Morton.
24: Jennifer asked, Hey Morton, what do you think will always be in fashion, no matter how much time passes?
23: Ooh, that's a good one. Okay.
24: Yeah. Hmm.
23: What do you say?
24: I really, truly believe it's the denim jacket. Like, my mom has her denim jacket from when she was, you know, in her 20s. And it became cool again when I was in my 20s. And my niece is still, you know, wearing
23: Why not say denim jeans? I think jeans are more universal than the jacket because they came way before the jacket. Denim jeans are the reason denim was invented for gold miners in the 1800s.
24: But here's why. Because the style of them does change. Like skinny denim jeans, definitely not. Not in fashion, right? Boot cut or like wide pants. So it just can't work.
23: But nonetheless, despite the changing styles, that denim, basic denim jean is always in style. Always in style. And it can be worn with a lot more things than a denim jacket.
24: But the denim jacket quite literally hasn't changed. Like, the Levi's denim jacket is the same one. And that's why I'm saying that my mom literally had.
23: Same as the 501 jeans.
24: But
23: the 501 jeans had never changed. And the denim jacket.
24: Fashionable. There's periods where it's like, no, they're out of style.
23: No,
24: they're inside.
23: 100% of the time, you can throw on a 501 pair of jeans, the red tab Levi's, and they've been styled 100% of the time since the day they were made.
25: Those are timeless, yeah.
23: Timeless, that's my point. Yeah, I feel like they're more versatile. I feel like you can pair a pair of just plain straight-legged blue jeans at any given time in the past 200 years, and it would be fine. The jean jacket, I feel like there's places you can't pull that off. You can't wear a nice you can wear a nice blazer and a nice shirt with a pair of jeans and go to a restaurant, but you can't wear a nice pair of slacks and a nice blouse with a jean jacket and pull that off.
24: Hmm.
23: So a little more time. My argument is more timeless. What about you, D-Rock?
25: There's a feature in fashion that I feel like is timeless. I think dudes rely on it. And I think women, when they discover it, they get excited and they appreciate it beyond belief. It's pockets.
24: Oh my God, yes.
25: It's pockets. Clearly, like dudes, pockets for us, wallets, keys, whatever, tools, whatever you name it, is going to get stuffed in there. Even change, even the wrapper for your gum. Women, my wife, if she discovers that pockets are in her dress,
24: I'm buying the dress. I don't care what color, or if it can't even fit me, I'm like, but it has pockets.
25: Every style and every color she'll get because it's just that important to her.
24: Pockets, please don't. I hope the fashion industry never somehow gets rid of pockets, because that would be, first of all, crazy.
23: Well, they do on some things, right? And they don't on others.
24: It's a mistake when there's an item that doesn't have pockets.
23: Now, is there an item that is fashion, that not is a function of the fashion, but it is a fashion item that you would say will never go out of style?
25: Oh, easily leggings. Women will, they're going to wear, it's just because of what I see on a day-to-day basis. My wife will change out of her clothes and put leggings on, and you can either go to the store, you could go to church, you could go to a workout, you could go to swim class. Whatever you do, you can wear those, and that's it.
23: And so you think from now until the end of time, we will always have leggings?
25: Timeless, dude.
23: Yeah, you're probably more right about that than blue jeans. Yeah. CK 105.5.

0: 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If you want to follow us on YouTube, it's Hey Morton, H-E-Y-M-O-R-T-O-N. We film our show. When we get our cameras all lined up, we film our show, and we post it on YouTube. So that way, if you miss us, we miss you too. And we'd like for you to watch the show. You can watch us do it. And I think it adds a layer of humor to it.
1: Yeah.
0: Yeah. I think if you thought something was a mediocre bit, watching it might make it a little better.
1: Give it a try.
0: Every now and then I'll hear something we did, and I sound so upset with you, Adina. But if you're watching it, you see there's a smile on my face the whole time. You don't hear a smile as much. So watch our YouTube page and be amazed. I am. It's Hey Morton on YouTube. Now it's Friday, so let's have some fun. Time for 7 items, 30 seconds. How this game works is we could only afford a 30-second clock, so all of our games give you 30 seconds. Short attention span games.
2: Time is expensive.
0: Listen, yeah, we don't have more than a minute for you to be messing around thinking of stuff. So it's time to play 7 items, 30 seconds. Who's on the phone, D-Rock?
2: On line one, we have Autumn.
0: Autumn, good morning.
3: Good morning.
0: How are you today?
3: I'm great. How are you?
0: Really great. So we're going to play 7 items, 30 seconds. Do you think you could, if we give you a topic, you could list 7 items on it?
3: Oh my gosh, a topic. Yeah, I could try.
0: Well, that's the objective of the game. What game were you calling for?
3: This one.
0: Okay. If you can't try, we got to find someone else. All right, this will be fun. Listen, it's not brain surgery, so just have some fun with it. 30 seconds on the clock. I'm going to give you the topic, and then we're going to say on your marks, get set, go. Here we are.
1: Name 7 car companies.
0: Easy. 7 car companies. On your marks, get set, go.
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0: Think of expensive cars.
3: Nissan. Mercedes.
0: Keep going.
3: Is that 8?
0: One more.
3: Subaru.
0: All right, there you go.
1: Nice.
2: She's like, I named 20. I don't know what I'm doing wrong.
0: You didn't know, like, Ferrari, Lamborghini, Porsche, BMW?
1: You said expensive. She said
2: Nissan.
3: Oh, yeah. Expensive. That's way above my pay grade. I don't think about those.
0: I feel you.
1: Good.
2: I get it. That.
0: I had to get one extra from you because Lexus is actually, that's a Toyota or Honda?
2: It's Toyota.
0: Yeah. It's Toyota. Yeah. Yeah. So is Lexus, I guess it is a car company though, right?
2: It's just the luxury brand of Toyota. Yes. Yeah.
0: Like, did you know that Daewoo, the TV maker that makes Daewoo TVs, also makes cars and makes fishing reels?
1: I never heard of it.
0: Yeah. A Vizio, you know Vizio?
1: I do.
0: Okay, Vizio also makes cutlery. A lot of people don't know
1: Cutlery. Oh. Didn't know that either.
0: I was trying to make a joke and you killed it with not even listening.
2: Yeah.
0: It's not true.
1: Oh.
0: Never mind.
1: It could be. You know, you just. All right.
0: It could be if you heard.
2: Oh, my God.
0: I'm just giving you a hard time. I'm giving you a hard time, Adina. God. Well, she won today. When does that ever happen on the first time? That was pretty good.
3: Oh, yay.
0: Yeah, that's good news. So I think we got a little bit of a delay going on.
1: She's like, what's going on?
0: Yeah. I think there's a delay. So I think when we say something, you hear it a second later.
3: There is.
2: Yeah. Yes. She's like a news anchor.
1: Back to you.
0: And the delay, you want to know what's funny, is the delay's a killer. Because even if I say something really, really funny, and she's, watch, just start laughing hilariously at something I said, and it still sounds insincere.
2: That's right.
3: Yeah, I'm just sitting there. It's not very funny.
0: All right. Thank you for playing 7 items, 30 seconds.
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0: K 105.5, Flint's number one for all the hits, hanging in there with this smoke and, oh my goodness, and the, I guess the smoke took over the cyclosporiasis talk, right? Oh my goodness. All right, well, we are continuing our flyaways for the Backstreet Boys in Vegas. 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
19: When we talk about how much exercise someone should get, current guidelines call for about 150 minutes of moderate intensity exercise or 75 minutes of vigorous intensity exercise every week. New study out of the UK makes a strong case for vigorous exercise if and when you can do it. Now, researchers determined that even little bursts of vigorous exercise can significantly reduce someone's risk of 8 different diseases: dementia, type 2 diabetes, fatty liver disease, chronic respiratory disease, chronic kidney disease, immune-mediated inflammatory diseases, major cardiovascular events, and atrial fibrillation. We're not talking about complicated training programs here. Just work with what you can into your everyday life. If you are breathless and unable to speak in complete sentences, then you've hit the mark. I'm Dr. Sanjay Gupta, helping you live a better life.
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0: KCK 105.5, Flint's number one for all the hits. Rachel Geddes here. Hey, happy Friday. The weekend is in sight. Unfortunately, we're all probably going to have to stay in our houses for another day or two if this weather keeps up. But I hope you're hanging in there. The kids cannot go outside. The kids are happy not to eat lettuce, but, you know, we're all hanging in there. What a summer, right? What a crazy summer. All right, stick around. We got more music on the way for you. Sabrina Carpenter is coming up. Hey, it's Rachel Geddes, and on Monday, mark your calendars, I'm going to be at the Tim Hortons on Hill Road here in Flint. It's Camp Day. Yeah, 100% of hot and iced coffee and Camp Day donut purchases will support Tim's camps, helping youth build confidence, leadership, and life skills. That means I need to see you at the Tim Hortons, 2435 West Hill Road in Flint, 11 to 1 on Monday. I will see you there. CK105.5.
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15: A better life with Dr. Sanjay Gupta.
16: I'm feeling lucky to have my college-age kids home with me for a few weeks this summer. And one of the things I know we're going to be talking about, AI. I've started to use it more often at the hospital to get fresh takes on patient problems that I'm trying to solve. And for my girls, well, I know that they are navigating college now with these new powerful tools. Something, frankly, that you and I couldn't have even imagined when we were in school. But while it may be tempting to outsource your studying and your work to these large language models, I beg you not to. And that's because AI chatbots tend to reproduce what researchers call weird viewpoints. That's an acronym: Western, Educated, Industrialized, Rich, and Democratic. Look, AI isn't going away. And admittedly, it can be a really powerful tool. But you don't want it doing your thinking for you. I'm Dr. Sanjay Gupta, helping you live a better life.
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105.5, all the hits. 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You know, you're going someplace fun or an event. 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Taylor here now, CK 105.5.

WTK 105.5, Flint's number one for all the hits. Well, bummer about the Alanis Morissette concert. Yeah, I had tickets. I was going. She was playing Soaring Eagle. We were supposed to play Thursday night. They have rescheduled the show for September 19th. So that's good news. CK 105.5, here's Zara Larson.

0: 105.5, Flint's number one for all the hits the final day to text in for the Backstreet Boys live at the Sphere in Vegas. 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All right, here is your key word for 11 o'clock. 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
1: 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A couple foods to skip during the old diarrhea parasite thing that's happening. Bag lettuce and salad kits, fresh herbs, and also berries. Yeah, this is killing me because I love my fresh berries in the summer. I haven't been able to eat any. I've been avoiding them.

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0: 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Pink Panther and Sarah Larson at the stateside. Hey, we've got a trip to Lollapalooza. We're giving you a chance to go to Chicago, and you can pick the date that you want to go. Maybe you like Thursday night, which is Olivia Dean and Jenny. Or maybe it's Zara Larson and Charlie XCX. That's on Friday. So be listening for your chance to get there. Now, of course, Lollapalooza, July 30th through August 2nd, coming up. And your keyword is coming up at noon.
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KCK 105.5, all the hits. Well, the weekend is almost here, and sadly, you're probably going to have to stay in the house from all this air quality nonsense. But one good thing, it did kind of cancel out the heat wave that was upon us, so I guess there's that. Olivia Rodrigo now dropping.

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WCK 105.5, all the hits. It's the Retro Lunch. How are you doing today? Let's do the Friday edition. DMX, we're going to party up. We've got Brittany on the way. JT now. Here's Miley with a party in the

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8: Everyone poops. It's not just the name of a classic potty training book. It's a universal truth. Even though everyone does it, almost no one wants to talk about it. Dr. Tricia Pasricha wants to change that. She's the author of a new book. It's called You've Been Pooping All Wrong. And she says there are three critical P's of pooping. The first is propulsion. Both the voluntary push you exert and the involuntary contractions that happen naturally within your body. Top line, when you feel the need to go, don't hold it. The second P is pliability, which refers to stool softness. The keys to this one are making sure you're drinking enough water and eating enough fiber. And the last P is for pelvic floor. If you can get your knees up above your waist while you're on the toilet, like on a stool or a garbage can or a stack of books even, that can make all the difference. I'm Dr. Sanjay Gupta, helping you live a better life.
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It's the retro lunch. All right, talk about retro. So Luke Skywalker's lightsaber just hit a new Star Wars prop record in auction. 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Yeah, for a lightsaber.

the Retro Lunch. Just trying to breathe out here, right? All right, take it easy outside today. Stay inside if you have to. 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

KCK 105.5. Well, it's number one for all the hits. So Jenny, who's coming up here with Tame Impala, she's part of our Lollapalooza Pick Your Day contest. Another keyword at 5 today could get you your tickets to Lollapalooza from CK 105.5. 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

0: KFCK 105.5, Flint's number one for all the hits. Ariana Grande there. And Hate That I Made You Love Me. All right, we've got some new movies this weekend. And one of the big ones I've been seeing everywhere them promoting is The Odyssey. So this is Christopher Nolan is the one that directed it. But Matt Damon, Anne Hathaway's in this one, Tom Holland, Robert Pattinson. It's just like the cast is ginormous. And, you know, Christopher Nolan doesn't like any of that CGI stuff, so it was all legit. It's pretty cool. It looks good. All right, Ella Langley's coming up next. Hey, it's Rachel Geddes, and on Monday, mark your calendars, I'm going to be at the Tim Hortons on Hill Road here in Flint. It's Camp Day. Yeah, 100% of hot and iced coffee and Camp Day donut purchases will support Tim's Camps, helping youth build confidence, leadership, and life skills. That means I need to see you at the Tim Hortons, 2435 West Hill Road in Flint, 11 to 1 on Monday. I will see you there. 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

KCK 105.5, Flint's number one for all the hits, home to Hey Morton. All right, we've got Timbaland and Keri Hilson now. 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

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Hey, if you missed that Backstreet Boys keyword a minute ago, it's give. 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
6: If I were to ask you what makes for a good night's sleep, you'd probably say a dark, quiet room, not too many things on your mind. But every night when you go to get some Z's, how often do you really think about the temperature in your bedroom? Temperature may be one of the most underappreciated factors in sleep. That's according to the Senior Vice President of Research and Scientific Affairs at the National Sleep Foundation. We often hear about lights and screens and stress, but even modest changes in temperature and airflow can influence both how quickly you fall asleep and how deeply you stay asleep. Most experts will recommend a room temperature of 60 to 67 degrees Fahrenheit. You might also experiment with your sheets and what you actually wear to bed. Play around a bit and see what improves your sleep. You might be delightfully surprised. I'm Dr. Sanjay Gupta, helping you live a better life.
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4: 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I'm Dallas Shade, and kicking off the countdown today, loving this one from Benson Boone. He's in at 4, The Time of My Life.

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And we've arrived, love, to number one. Oh, her voice is chef's kiss. Sienna Spyro in at one, Die on This Hill.

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0: So this guy asked my friend out on a first date. 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
0: 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Absolutely not. Seriously. 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
1: Hi, it's Gracie Abrams with my new song, Hit the Wall. 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
0: Gracie Abrams on how being on the road shapes her creative mind.
1: Being on the road definitely influences creative output, I would say. I think there's just this kind of different frequency that your nervous system is operating, you know, on, and it can be really helpful and kind of fuel sometimes, in my experience, like a delirious kind of edge to songwriting, which I've appreciated very much in the past. And it also can be a bit dysregulating, which sometimes means that I don't write music for a couple weeks at a time, and that can feel nerve-wracking in its own way. But I think I try again to just be really present with touring.

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let's do something. Let's make a bet. The smoke is so bad. Yeah, I don't even want to be outside at all. And it is crazy, like, just seeing everyone in masks again, taking it back to, like, pandemic times. Doesn't it feel like that? CK 105.5, take it easy this weekend.